the skills. English, the skills they show on Radio Mandela Broadcasting from Kavu, South Kivu Province, is the Democratic Republic of Congo.

I'm Joseph from the Mark Beyond Mular and the broadcast welcome. Well, dear ladies and gentlemen, hi at yours. Very joyful over there. Today, would like to share with you the Labour International Day linked to sharp unemployment among educated people as our flash. Then, English words for advanced level, followed of easy English French for beginners. Pay attention to the flash, dear listeners. Well, our today flash is about unemployment. In other words, jobless or lack of job. An increasing problem in many countries of the world today is unemployment, lack of a job amongst of qualified university leavers who want a need to work to support themselves as well as their families after their long expensive studies. Young people leaving school may find that they cannot obtain either salaried employment or opportunity for self-employment. What is the Christian leader's response to this, dear listeners? We have or they have to consider first when someone says he is unemployed, whether he means that he cannot obtain employment of any kind or that he cannot obtain a job which he thinks is good enough for him. The educational systems of some countries, including ours, arose expectations that when a certain level of education has been reached as bachelor's, master's or PhD in any discipline, the university level is then entitled to a certain kind of job. If then he finds that he cannot get such a job, he continues to search fruitlessly for months or years looking for this status job rather than accepting work which is available but which he considers to be below him. University leavers will believe that it is better to be productive than unproductive. However, humble the job we do, and this may help such a person to solve some problems, not all of course. Yes, many young people, university leavers, are unwilling to work on their family's land, as well as the breeding. It means agriculture, even if it is adequate to maintain them, and if their contribution might raise the standard of living of their whole family. They consider agriculture as a dirty job. No, it isn't. It brings clean money, even if you think it is a dirty job. Unfortunately, the years of learning from nursery, primary, secondary schools up to university may be seen as leading only to state offices job. Now, be freelancer. It is wise. Know this, dear educated, highly young men and women. Working on the family land is not staying in air conditioning office job. And therefore, you may reject this idea without giving any serious thought to the possibilities and importance of farming in its many aspects. If working on the family land enables a person to be productive, support himself and others, find a challenge and satisfaction in developing and improving the land itself, and make a contribution towards supplying the nation with food, it is obviously a valuable area of educated men. It is a reality in those already developed countries.
However, there are many educated people whose families do not have sufficient land which may be developed and who have to find other forms of work. It depends how you may initiate it. It is a wish that church leaders and leaders of communities should encourage both the state and voluntary agencies to expand organizations which try to provide new opportunities.

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1: 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Ngichuchue.